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0: this. Indy B, the world famous Indy B, is joining us today. How are you, my dear?
1: I'm awesome. How are you?
0: Been a long time since I've had an occasion to hear your voice. You all right?
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0: You change your wayward ways, have you?
1: I'm a good girl, a good clean girl.
0: 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Well, bring the dirty Indy back. We don't like this one.
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Yeah, got this drink in my cup. 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

Queens, Philly. What's up, y'all? This is Common. Of course, I come to Philly and kick it with my people. And whenever I'm here, we locked in. I'm locked in, and you locked in to the station that does it for the culture. 100.3 Philly's R&B.

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10: 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My girl, when we first started dating, she's half black, half Filipino, but she was raised by her stepfather, he's white. So she's not really hip to a lot of the black sayings and stuff. If I seen your lady part smell like fish, that was a good thing. So she was going around like, yeah, I got that good fish and all that. I'm like, bro, what are you doing? And they was like, she got what? Like, yeah, I got that good fish. I was like, no, that is not a good thing, bro. That means and she was like, oh, I've been telling people that for years.
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0: pops and big daddies to the front of your radio. It's your She J Divine Martino, and Father's Day is almost here. Fellas, you know I forget about you, boo. Be sure to tap into the midday show all this week from 10 to 3 for your shot at the ultimate Father's Day prize pack, including 4 tickets to Lit in AC, starring Meek Mill.
1: Hold on, wait a minute. Y'all thought I was finished?
0: The Rough Rider herself, Eve. The King of the South, T.I. 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That's Lit in AC at Boardwalk Hall this Saturday, June the 20th. And that ain't it, players. I got something else in this goodie bag for you. A brand new PS5. Yeah, baby. It's the ultimate Father's Day giveaway, courtesy of RCA Records, Platinum Productions, and the only station doing it big for your daddy. We are 100.3.
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13: 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I'm like, bro, what are you doing? 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
5: Need some motivation in the mornings? 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
9: I got a perfect one. My girl, when we first started dating, she's half Black, half Filipino, but she was raised by her stepfather, and he's white. So she got really hip to a lot of the Black sayings and stuff. If I seen your lady part smell like fish, that was a good thing. So she would go around like, yeah, I got that good fish and all that. I'm like, bro, what are you doing? And they was like, she got what? Yeah, I got that good bitch. I was like, no, that is not a good thing, bro. 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
1: Zagas out. 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

0: star driving a Barbera car
1: can be found on the mound.
0: Big League lefty
1: Christopher Sanchez.
2: Barbera.
1: Yo.
2: Chiefs. Chiefs.
0: With Sanchez special. Sanchez selection. And extra Sanchez savings.
1: Turkey.
0: Grand turkey.
1: Thousands off.
0: Zero down delivery.
3: Hello. Zero down. Get your butt to Barbera.
1: Tell him Christopher Sanchez sent you.
3: Is Barbera the best? Boy, I guess.
2: Chiefs. Chiefs.
0: Sanchez selection.
1: Sanchez savings.
2: Barbera.
0: Tell him Christopher.
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When you talk about black music, you can't forget the producers behind the tracks we love. Like Gamble and Huff, Bobby Eli, Carvin Hagens, Ivan Barrios, and Dre and Vidal. Just to name a few on 100.3 WRX.

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What's up, B-Bull? It's your man, Michael Shawn, and the Party With A Purpose is back. Join Ricky Smiley on One Voyage 2026, October 26th through November 1st. Aboard Virgin Voyages Resilient Lady. 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
1: 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The Litton AC Anthony Hamilton and Keisha Cole promotions end on Friday, June 19th, 2026. 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
13: 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So she would go around and be like, yeah, I got that good fish and all that. I'm like, bro, what are you doing? And they was like, she got what? Yeah, that's good, bitch. I was like, no, that is not a good thing, bro. 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
1: At the count of three, I want everybody in the place to be to make some noise if you're down with me. 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

hair. 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

What's up, people? 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
1: NDB, the world famous NDB, is joining us today. 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

0: What's up, y'all? It's your girl, Tori Rory. Tori Hart. 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You are tuned in. 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
3: It's hard to believe that 2026 is halfway over. It's startling that 6 months have passed already. When you were 10, it seemed like your teen years would never come. By the time you're a teenager, you just can't wait for 21. However, do you remember when 30 years old seemed to come right after 23? And then 40 and 30 years felt like they were only a couple years apart. Wow. And at 40, statistics say that your life is half over if you are blessed. At 50, some of us start having pains in parts of our bodies that we didn't even know we had. Then here comes 60, and everybody is saying yes, ma'am, or no, sir, to you. By your 70s, you become acutely aware that life is way too short, that time moves way too fast, and there definitely are no replays and no rewinds. So relish every second of every minute of every hour you are blessed to have, because time cannot be repeated.
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3: Today, let's take a minute to remind ourselves that God clearly sees what we are facing. God knows the obstacles and the challenges we will have to overcome. God totally understands how we can become fearful, feel overwhelmed, and have trepidation, anxiety. But God also sees when we have become complacent and are no longer doing our best to help each other, but instead are only concerned about our own well-being. So today is a good opportunity for us to reassess our commitment to the will of God. Do we just complain and criticize when assistance and support is what is really needed? Do we have a strategy to correct situations and occurrences that we know are wrong? Can we replace our fear with action and our insecurity with confidence, knowing that God has never, ever left us nor forsaken us in the midst of any crisis, because God is eternally on our side? So let's get at it. Amen.
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4: Kyle's message of the day today is worry about the next step, not the entire staircase.
5: Woo!
4: Worry about the next step, not the whole staircase. Yes. It's important, man. Sometimes we can get overwhelmed worrying about everything. Mm-hmm. Let's just make sure, first and foremost, we're in the right place.
5: Please.
4: Is this the staircase for us? Am I facing the direction that I need to go in? Cool. Now that I'm here, just worry about what step is next. If you're on step one, just take step one. If you're on step 10 and you're trying to get, just go to 11. Don't worry about jumping the stair step number 29. You know what I mean? That's not how it works. You're going to try to jump. You're going to fall. You might sprain your ankle. Now look at your back at zero.
5: Now your Achilles is torn twice.
4: The point of the story is don't take on too much, man. Don't take on more than you can chew. As long as you're number one, in the right place. Number two, facing the right direction and the direction that you want to go in. And number three, just worried about what's right in front of you right now. You're on the right path. All right. I was just telling my daughter this over the past weekend. Don't be overwhelmed by everything. Just make sure you're where you need to be and moving in the right direction. All right. Kyle's message of the day today is worry about the next step, not the whole staircase.
5: I love that. And mine is very simple today. People be thinking that just because you patient, that you won't turn them into one. Okay, because I will. And will. Real quick.
4: Oh, man. Look, stick around. Let's talk about it, man. A lot of people are saying, especially coming up this Carmelo Anthony trial, that maybe it's time for black parents to take their kids out of predominantly white schools.
5: Mm.
4: Let's see how you feel about it. 866-HUSTLE-8, 866-487-8538 when we come back.
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13: 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If I see your lady part smell like fish, that was a good thing. So she was going, I'm like, yeah, I got that good fish and all that. I'm like, bro, what are you doing? And they was like, she got what? Like, yeah, I got that good fish. I was like, no, that is not a good thing, bro. That means she was like, oh, I've been telling people that for years.
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0: 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Should black parents be taking their black children out of predominantly white schools? That's what we're talking about. That's what we want to know how you feel about. 866-HUSTLE-8, 866-487-8538 is the number to call us up and let us know. Let's see what Wani in Youngstown thinks about this. What you want
1: to
0: say, babe?
1: I went to St. John's, the provider, in Camel, and the boy called me and I had to pick him up and jam him on his head.
2: I remember that.
1: I also got on top of him and gave him the business. The nun in the school came in there and made me write the Gettysburg Address 500 times.
3: Wow.
1: The Gettysburg Address.
0: That's crazy.
1: 67 years ago, I brought forth this statement, okay? But my thing is, that's the only way you learn. You have to teach people how to treat you. He called me out my name, and I had to let him know who I am. Let him know.
0: And that's what you did. You let him know.
3: Was that T.I.? Was that T.I. in the background?
0: All right, no, we appreciate y'all, man. It's an important conversation. I don't know if there's a right or wrong answer across the board. I guess everybody has to do what's best for their child. You know what I'm saying? But if you didn't get through on the phone lines, let us know how you feel, man. Download that Morning Hustle app. And send us a voice note and tell us where you stand on that, okay? We got to get ready to step into the Morning Hustle courtroom, don't we?
2: Yeah, man. My client called me. He got some roach issues.
3: Wait, what?
2: All right. I'll let y'all know when we come back.
0: Defend your boy. Coming up next. Don't move.
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11: The Rough Rider herself, Eve. 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That's Lit in AC at Boardwalk Hall this Saturday, June the 20th. 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I got something else in this goodie bag for you. A brand new PS5. Yeah, baby. It's the ultimate Father's Day giveaway. Courtesy of RCA Records, Platinum Productions, and the only station doing it big for your daddy. 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
5: 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Good morning, everybody. Big accident still shutting down eastbound Allegheny Avenue between Hunting Park Avenue and 22nd Street. The accident in Fox Street still being worked on. For all the things you have to do and places you need to be, let Uber take you there because there are nights out, airport trips, and car troubles in your area. 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Clouds gradually breaking for some partial sunshine today, but it's hot, humid, and windy. A chance of showers and thunderstorms, high of 92. Tomorrow for the Juneteenth holiday, again, clouds break for some sun. Continued breezy, but a cooler high of 84. Right now it's cloudy and 75. 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I'm Randy Chepik, and now let's get back to the hustle. The morning hustle with L'Oreal and Kyle Santillan on 100.3 RNB.

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13: 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Big jam on southbound 95 in Delaware County now from 320 down to the Commodore Barry Bridge, all thanks to a broken down vehicle blocking the left lane. Whether you're visiting Greater Philadelphia for the summer festivities or you live or work in the region, there's a better way to get around. 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Clouds gradually breaking for some partial sun today, but it's hot, humid, and windy. A chance of showers and thunderstorms, high of 92. Tomorrow for the Juneteenth holiday, again clouds break for some sun, continued breezy. but a cooler high of 84. Right now it's cloudy and 75. 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
7: Daryl.
8: Good morning.
7: We know you done embarrassed some people out there.
8: I got a perfect one. My girl, when we first started dating, she's half black, half Filipino, but she was raised by her stepfather, and he's white. So she got really hip to a lot of the black sayings and stuff. If I seen your lady part smell like fish, that was a good thing. So she would go around and be like, yeah, I got that good fish and all that. I'm like, bro, what are you doing? And they was like, you got what? Yeah, I got that good bitch. I was like, no, that is not a good thing, bro. That means
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19: This traffic report is sponsored by Mothers Against Drunk Driving. Troubles on southbound 95. It's a broken down vehicle right near the Commodore Barry Bridge, blocking the left lane. We're jammed from Ridley down to that point. An accident north on 295 is north of Center Square Road is off in the median, attracting attention from both sides of the highway. For victims of drunk and drug driving, your grief is unique, but you're not alone. 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Clouds will gradually break for some partial sun today, but it's hot, humid, and windy. A chance of showers and thunderstorms, high of 92. Tomorrow for the Juneteenth holiday, again, clouds break for some some sun. Continued breezy, but a cooler high of 84. Right now it's cloudy and 76. 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
1: Hi, this is the Morning Hustle, L'Oreal, Kyle Santilli, and Alton Walker. 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Anthony O'Neill is going to give you the blueprint on how to get yourself out of debt when we come back in 10 minutes.
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1: Yes.
0: Representing out of Greenville, huh?
1: Yes, I am.
0: Okay. How you feel like you're going to do in this $1,000 cash grab?
1: Yes.
2: No, that was a question.
1: What? Can you repeat it one more time?
0: How do you feel you're going to do? How confident are you that you can win this $1,000?
1: Very confident.
0: Okay.
2: What's your
1: name? It's still early.
2: Yes.
1: Give me a minute.
0: That's all right. Are you in Greenville, South Carolina or North Carolina?
3: Yes.
1: South Carolina.
0: Yeah. Okay. All right.
1: Why y'all laughing?
0: You are hilarious. That's why.
3: She ready.
0: When we come right back, Brandon is going to shoot a shot at that $1,000 cash grab up next.
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26: 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Whole bunch of slow spots this morning, especially around accident scenes. It's been tied up on Broad Street in North Philly for most of the morning between Stiles and Thompson around an accident scene. Another accident to watch out for in Upper Moreland on Fitzwatertown Road at Turwood Road. 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Mostly sunny, more humid today. Slight chance of afternoon showers, high of 85. Tomorrow, partly sunny, windy, hot and humid. Another chance of afternoon showers with thunderstorms, a high of 92. Right now, it's partly sunny and 67. 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
16: 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Watch for an accident now south on 676 in Camden, just before the MLK Boulevard exit, exit 5. An accident blocking the right lane there. We're still backed up across the westbound Ben Franklin Bridge, heading into an earlier accident seen on the westbound Vine Expressway near Broad Street. The Crohn's and Colitis Foundation has led inflammatory bowel disease research and care for over 50 years. 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Clouds gradually break for some partial sun today, but it's hot, humid, and windy. A chance of showers and thunderstorms, high 92. Tomorrow for the Juneteenth holiday, again, clouds break for some sun, continued breezy, at a cooler high of 84. Right now, cloudy and 76. 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I'm Randy Chepik, and now let's get back to the hustle. 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
1: Yo, put down the coffee and get this tea. 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
2: 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And Nicki Minaj has people talking with her latest comments. 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
5: 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I'm like, bro, what are you doing? And they was like, she got what? Yeah, I got that good fix. 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
25: It's tea for the hustlers.
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7: Police officers wounded during Saturday night shooting in Winfield has been released from the hospital as recovery efforts continue. Meanwhile, a construction worker was injured after being shot while working at a job site in Kensington. Details on the worker's condition have not yet been released. Switching gears to entertainment, shake it fast, watch yourself. Mystico is headed back to prison. The 55-year-old rapper was sentenced to 20 years after pleading guilty in connection with a Louisiana assault case that could have carried a much harsher sentence. And my girl Taraji P. Henson is shutting down rumors that she had a facelift or body world. The actress fired back on Instagram, reminding fans she's currently performing on Broadway and doesn't have time for surgery. And Chris Brown just caught a legal break. A $90 million dog bite lawsuit against the singer ended in a mistrial after a juror reportedly violated court rules by researching the case online and sharing information with other jurors. Finally, Nicki Minaj is weighing in on one of music's biggest conspiracy theories. The Illuminati. Nicki says she believes there are forces in the industry working behind the scenes and described the music business as spiritual warfare. And that's your tea for the hustlers. Here's my girl tweet. Oops.

0: L'Oreal, Kyle Santillan, Alton Walker here. It's the Morning Hustle Show.
1: That's right. And if you need some money, we got that money for you. Just text CASH, C-A-S-H, to 71007. We'll give you 10 questions, 60 seconds. Get them all right, you'll walk away with that $1,000 for your pocket.
0: Absolutely. Put a little money in your pocket. Maybe go out on a date to somebody that turns you on. Mm-hmm. Matter of fact, maybe that person did something strange, something weird, something odd that kind of made you attracted to them even more than you were in the beginning.
1: That ish turns me on, yeah, yeah. You know where that's from?
2: No.
1: Waiting to exhale.
0: Oh, yeah.
1: That's okay.
0: But since you're singing about it, you ever experienced that?
1: I did. You know what I thought was really weird, and I don't know why this made me like this person more, but I had went out with a guy that I was talking to, and one of my friends was there. Like, it was a bunch of his friends, and my friend came with me, too. And everything was fine. Everything was good. Like him, whatever. But my friend started talking to me, like whispering to me some stuff or whatever. And I'm not thinking nothing of it. It was loud in there. So I'm talking back to my friend. And he leans in and he goes, "What are we whispering about? I want to hear the conversation." And I just thought that was so cute. I thought it was so cute because I'm like, he don't even want me to have a conversation without him being involved in it. I loved it.
0: Oh,
1: so
0: that's
1: like kind of weird.
0: A little jealousy.
1: Like, is it jealousy or is he just wants to be involved? He wants to know everything I'm talking about.
0: He wasn't involved.
1: I thought that was cute.
2: Okay. 10 years, he's still doing it. You're like,
1: get out my business.
2: Right. No, I had a girl, a woman fart, pants, gas.
1: Ew.
2: And you know women don't do that in front of men.
1: No.
2: But she it wasn't that she did it, it was her response. I was like, dang. She's like, man, I couldn't hold it. I'm not about to hold it for
1: ew.
2: You. I was like, I like you. Yeah. Like, it did something to me.
3: That's disgusting.
2: Because it was like, till this day, I've never heard my mom pass gas, my sisters, like any other. But this woman was just like, man, I'm not doing that. Like, I did my,
1: okay.
2: I done impressed you enough.
1: Like a man. That was manly.
2: That wasn't no manly.
1: Definitely. To say I had to do it.
2: I'm not holding. Like, what we doing? Like, I ain't trying to do that.
1: Yeah,
2: like,
1: but to say that, you could have at least said, excuse me.
2: I mean, she did, but she was like, I'm not about to hold it for you.
1: Yeah,
0: and I was like, that's, you know what? Bro.
1: That's too
0: I used to just like that when I visited my wife before we lived together. Her place was always clean. I just thought that was great.
1: Oh,
0: like, damn, you ain't got to pick nothing up over here. It's hide over here. That's all
1: now
0: I got.
1: Now she leaving purses on the back of every door.
0: No, now she let me leave my stuff right where it's at. Won't pick my stuff up.
2: Won't
0: it's crazy.
2: Up.
0: I might not go home for 2 weeks. It's a water bottle right where
2: still
0: I left
2: right
0: it.
2: There. Hey, you left your water bottle.
1: You
0: see what I'm saying?
2: 2 weeks ago.
1: You married LaShonda, not a maid. Okay.
0: Right, what's something that somebody did that was weird, different, strange, but it made you like them even more? 866-HUSTLE-8, 866-487-8538. Let's talk about it.
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0: 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We're talking about weird things that someone has done that made you like them even more. 866-HUSTLE-8, 866-487-8538. Dre's been holding on the line out of Atlanta. What happened with you, bro?
7: Man, it was this bro that I was talking to. I ain't really want to talk to her for real, but she wound up talking to my partner instead. That would make me want.
1: Oh, my God.
0: Yo, that's messed up, bro.
1: So, did you end up bagging her?
7: Yeah, I wound up bagging her. I bagged her back.
1: That is so crazy.
0: So what'd your homie say?
7: You cool with it. He ain't chump. He went for everybody.
1: Mm. Oh, wow. So I guess that didn't last.
7: Nah, it ain't last. But it was just at that moment, I just wanted her because my partner had got him.
1: I don't want to be rude, but then that's going to try to make me think you want your man.
0: Want your man? Why you say that?
1: Because why you want somebody that want him just because she want it? All that's weird.
2: That's how it is. You don't want somebody that nobody else want.
0: Women say that all the time.
1: Y'all men is crazy.
0: Women say that all the
2: come
0: time.
2: On,
1: y'all men is crazy. No, but a particular friend, when you see her, your friend, that's
2: weird.
1: I get it,
2: because some of my homeboys used to talk to a guy. I'm like, damn, I wasn't even looking at her.
1: Nah, see, if it's everybody likes them, that's
0: it's
1: one
0: foul,
1: thing. But
0: though,
1: your friend, then
0: it's
1: you're
0: foul.
1: Not a friend.
0: I ain't going to hold you, but it happened.
1: Yeah, you ain't a friend.
0: 866-HUSTLE-8, 866-487-8538. What's something weird somebody did that made you like them even more? Let's talk about it.
8: Feel the vibe
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22: 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Bunch of big delays remaining here at the end of the rush hour. Some jams now around a big accident scene in Lower Southampton and Bucks County on Street Road at Busselton Pike. Police are directing traffic there. For victims of drunk and drug driving, your grief is unique, but you're not alone. 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Clouds gradually break for some partial sun today, but it's hot, humid, and windy. A chance of showers and thunderstorms, high of 92. Tomorrow for the Juneteenth holiday, again, clouds break for some sun, continued breezy, and a cooler high of 84. Right now it's cloudy and 78. 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I'm Randy Chepik, and now let's get back to the hustle. The Morning Hustle with L'Oreal and Kyle Santillan on 100.3 RNB.

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1: 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Morning Hustle in the building. L'Oreal, Kyle Santilli, and Alton Walker. And the lowdown's coming up next. Lo, what you got?
2: Yes, and we have a very special guest joining us for the lowdown. My brother, Lil Twist, and he may be young money, but nothing young about his money. Period. Ooh. You get what I'm trying to say?
1: Okay.
2: Coming up in the lowdown.
1: Stick around. You'll find out who that is in 10 minutes. Don't move.
3: Feel the vibe
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7: Philadelphia and Delaware have had a rough couple of days, man. A suspect is in custody after a double shooting inside Wilmington Hospital that left one person dead. Authorities are still working to piece together exactly what happened. Meanwhile, a 17-year-old is fighting for his life after a fight at a party in Logan turned into a stabbing. Police say surveillance video could help identify those involved. And in Winston-Salem, a parking spot dispute allegedly escalated into gunfire. This is the second time I've reported a story like this. Last week, this happened in Germantown. Prayers up. Police say one man admitted to shooting another during an argument. The victim is expected to recover. Sadly, that's not all. Family members are mourning the loss of a 60-year-old man killed in a hit-and-run crash in Hunting Park. His sister witnessed the tragedy and says she'll never forget what she saw. Prayers and condolences. Switching gears to celebrity news, Quavo is facing efforts to collect on a judgment tied to a lawsuit involving a former Las Vegas valet. He claimed the rapper assaulted him while he was working. Quavo denied the allegations, but a Nevada jury ultimately sided with the valet and awarded damages, attorney fees, and court fees totaling nearly $1.2 million. Court filings show the case is now moving to Georgia, where Quavo lives. Here's my Libra brother, Neo, so sick.

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1: Maya, Jay-Z, kicking off a Thursday on the Midday Show. I'm your CJ Divine Martino, and I got a great one lined up for you today, Booski. I got entertainment news, the Midday Mix at 12 noon with DJ Oh Boy on the ones and twos, and I got this goodie bag. I got the Father's Day hookup. I got your chance to win passes to Litton AC, and one lucky winner is going to be upgraded to floor seats and a PS5. I got your chance to win passes to see Drew Hill intro 702 and No Question at the Dell. Passes to see Anthony Hamilton, Joe, and John B at the Dell. I'll tell you all about the Juneteenth Parade and Festival, and I get you motivated after SWV and Wu-Tang. Here's Mark.

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What's up, people? It's your man Michael Shawn, and the Party with a Purpose is back. 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

0: Need a boost? A little pick-me-up? Take the next stop off the struggle bus and get going with the Divine Motivator.
1: Well, welcome to your Thursday, your 18th day of June, your 18th day of Men's Mental Health Month, National Caribbean American Heritage Month, it's Pride Month, it's Black Music Month. I'm your She J Divine Martino, and today's theme and your Divine Motivator is Make an Appearance. Words of Ralph Marston. You ready, boo thing? Let's get motivated. So, it's hard to get going sometimes, right? Many times, perhaps, yet you always eventually be thankful that you've done so. The temptation can often be strong to simply avoid what is sure to be challenging and awkward, inconvenient, or just uncomfortable. Push past that temptation and do what you know is best, what connects, what affirms and enriches. Instead of making excuses, how about you make an appearance and make a difference? It probably won't work out perfectly, but it's a whole lot better than doing nothing. You're stronger, more resilient, more flexible than you probably give yourself credit for. So take a little leap of faith into the rich substance of life, even when it pushes you beyond your comfort zone. Show up, get yourself involved, and keep yourself connected. Make an appearance. And I got the soundtrack that you can make your appearance to. You know what it is? This good music, baby. Yes, I got some Erykah Badu on the way, some October London, a little sprinkle of A. Marie. Plus, you can slide in my DMs with your request. You know I got you at Divine Martino at R&B Philly. Happy Thursday. You good? You slept all right? Everybody good? Listen, I'm so glad that you showed up today, man. You could be anywhere else, but you right here rocking with your homegirl, and we do go together. And I missed you since yesterday.

0: So you know what to do. 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
1: Squeeze, squeeze.
0: Did you feel it? Listen, that day before Juneteenth squeeze is a beautiful thing. That day before the Father's Day weekend is a beautiful thing. Did you realize this weekend is also the start of summer? So much energy, so much magic, and we're going to talk about it all, honey. We're going to rock this entire day, okay? You got this. Chin up, chest out. I know it can get irritating sometimes, but believe me, a new moment can bring some new miracles. Deep breath. You got this. It's 100.3 R&B.
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2: 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Because that's how we're doing Black Music Month. We are 100.3. I got it, and you're going to respect it. WRM. 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
8: 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U.S. Men's National Team takes on Australia Friday in Seattle, and there's a ton on the line. First and foremost, every win in the World Cup is hard to come by, so a win is a win. Second is momentum. The dominating 4-1 win over Paraguay in the opener was nearly a week ago. It was an amazing victory, but a second in a row would really help to fill out the bandwagon. And third and most importantly, a second group stage win virtually guarantees a ticket out of the group stage to the new round of 32. If the U.S. is sitting atop Group D with 6 points on Friday evening, then the calculations start to change. So it's not about battling just to make it to the next round. 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

0: is Erica Badu right here on 100.3 WRNB, Philly's RNB station. You're CJ Divine Martino on this windy, hot, and humid Thursday. Take your umbrellas with you just in case. An isolated gusty thunderstorm is possible, and it's a high of 93. But for Sunday, honey, the weather's going to be everything. Do you know what Sunday is? Sunday, of course, is Father's Day. It's also the first full day of summer. And Sunday is the annual Juneteenth Parade and Festival. We are so excited about that. Make sure you join me, Ash Mack, DJ Caution, from our sister station, of course, Shayla, Lady V, Touchtone, and more for the annual Philadelphia Juneteenth Parade and Festival, Sunday, kicking off at about 12:30 at the Mann Center, broadcasting live on 6ABC, traveling down 52nd Street, and ending at Malcolm X Park, where I will be calling the parade at 52nd and Pine. So excited about that. Of course, you know the Grand Marshal is the big homie, DJ Jazzy Jeff, and representing this year's theme of Ladies First is Sheriff Rochelle Bilal. It's going to be a time. You should bring Daddy out. He's going to absolutely enjoy it. It's going to be food truck vendors and performances and car shows and all kind of goodness and food. Did I mention food? And this is all brought to you by Patriot Home Care. 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I got music on the way for you. The latest from Bruno Mars, and I got some Ja Rule and Lil Mo. It's all coming up. It's 100.3 R&B.
1: 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Fellas, you know I forget about you, boo. 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
1: 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That's Lit in AC at Boardwalk Hall this Saturday, June the 20th. 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I got something else in this goodie bag for you. A brand new PS5. 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
1: Little Mo, Vita, you're CJ Divine Martino. So have you checked out the FIFA Fan Festival yet? I heard it's a whole experience. I'm going to go next week. They're open today from 11 to 9, and there's several games going on. At noon is Czechia versus South Africa. At 3 p.m., Switzerland versus Bosnia. And 6 p.m. is Canada versus Qatar. Soccer is on and popping, honey. Make sure you check out a game or two, all right? And keep it locked here. Your 11 o'clock hour's on the way with Ari Lennox in Total. Here's the latest from Bruno Mars, his Risk It All.

Yo, what's up, y'all? It's the Chalk Boy, one of the Pete Rock. And when I come to Philly, I don't just dig for records and eat Philly cheesesteaks. I'm checking out Divine Martina on 100.3 R&B, baby. You know how we do.

little pressure from Ari Lennox on this workday Thursday. So Kalani is sliding back through the city, and I got tickets. I'm going to tell you how to win after music from Brownstone. Here's Total and Biggie. It's called Can't You See on 100.3 WRNV.

0: Brownstone. If you love me on 100.3 WRNV, Philly's RNV station, you're CJ Divine Martino. And did I tell you, Kalani is sliding back through the city. Yes, she is. She's going to pull up on August the 26th at the Freedom Mortgage Pavilion. And I got your tickets to see her performing live. 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You feel me? 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J-U-N-E. 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Get the texting, baby. You're going to win these tickets. I can feel it right here in my heart chakra. Yes, boo. I got entertainment news on the way for you. So Diddy got a big win in court. Yeah, and the Obamas got something super presidential going down in Chicago today. And I'm going to break it all the way down for you. And I heard it through the Vine, gossip and entertainment news. After music from Jodeci, it's 100.3 R&B.
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0: 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Void where prohibited. Open to legal residents of the United States residing within the Philadelphia, Pennsylvania metropolitan area who are 18 years of age or older as the commencement of the promotion period. The Litton AC Anthony Hamilton and Keisha Cole promotions end on Friday, June 19th, 2026. The Drew Hill promotion ends on Sunday, July 21st, 2026, subject to official rules.
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1: Don't talk, just listen. 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I lied when I told you I never wanted to see you again.

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2: Well, let's get into it, baby. So your boy Diddy got himself a win in court. A judge has dismissed much of the Don Richards lawsuit against him that accused him of emotional abuse and manipulation. It was dismissed with prejudice, meaning that she can't bring them back up in court. However, one claim remains alive. It alleges that Diddy and former Bad Boy Records president Harve Pierre breached New York's Victim of Gender-Motivated Violence Act due to the reported sexual assaults, harassment, and unlawful imprisonment. This claim was dismissed without prejudice. That means she can refile. We'll keep you posted. And guess what else Diddy got a win on? He got more time shaved off. An updated record from the Federal Bureau of Prisons confirms that his projected release date has moved to February 23rd of 2028. That's up from May of 2028. His legal team is continuing to dismantle his conviction entirely. And shout out to the Obamas. They doing something super presidential in the city of Chicago today. It's a historic opening of the Obama Presidential Center. It's going to be globally live streamed, and it's going to feature performances from Stevie Wonder, Tim's, Common, and a whole lot more. It's going to honor the communities, the movements, and the legacies that helped shape the Obama's impact. Congratulations to them. That's entertainment news for you, Buki. Happy Thursday. It's 100.3 R&B.
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0: Man, let me tell you something, old boy. You's a problem, bro. You's a problem. We wrapping it up, man. That's going to do it for the Thursday edition of the Midday Mix. Yeah, it's your boy DJ H. Vidal. I done stepped on the scene. Devon Martino had to step out for a little bit, so I'm going to hold it down for the rest of the afternoon. Yeah, y'all stuck with me. Now we go together. You know what I'm talking about? So, I got something I got to give away. Yeah, Devon left her goodie bag and all that. I'm calling all fathers. It's the ultimate Father's Day giveaway. I need you to be caller number 10 right now to 610-538-1130 for your chance to win tickets to Lit in AC with Meek Mill, Eve, T.I., Havoc, a Mobb Deep, Shine, and Miss Jade popping off the Boardwalk Hall Saturday, June 20th. Do you want to go? You better call right now. Again, 610-538-1130. Plus, one lucky grand prize winner is going to get floor seats and a PlayStation 5 courtesy of RCA Records. That's love right there, man. You know what I mean? We're kicking off Father's Day weekend the right way. Oh, boy, I appreciate you. It's your man DJ H. Vidal holding it down for Devon Martino. We are 100.3. Caller number 10. Good luck.
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3: 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She made me go to school the next day with a turtleneck on. 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

What's going on, everybody? Greetings and salutations. This is Neo, and check it out. Anytime I'm in Philly, I tap into the midday show with my Libra sis. Y'all know I'm talking about the CJ herself, Divine Martino, right here, 100.3 WRNB. Keep it locked.

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1: My name is Edward Laurie.
0: How you doing? You good?
1: I feel great. I feel better if you tell me I'm the one.
0: Well, guess what?
1: What?
0: You're my caller number 10. Beep, beep, beep, beep. You just won a pair of tickets to Lit in AC starring Meek Mill, Eve, T.I., Havoc, Amob, Deep Shine, and Miss Jade at the Boardwalk Hall happening Saturday, June 20th, this Saturday. Now, you, in fact, are qualified to win the grand prize, floor tickets, and a PS5.
1: 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Oh, my God.
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0: 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Let's

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Got to remind y'all to lock in with Mother Knows all week long, 9:20 a.m. during the morning hustle for a chance to win passes to see Keisha Cole and Mario lighting up the stage at the Dell Music Center on Thursday, July 27th. Keeping it moving with some Fantasia. Truth is, it's 100.3.

0: 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It's your boy,
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0: And anytime I'm in Philly, I tap into the midday show. My CJ, Divine Martino, right here on 100.3 WRNB.

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Man, I love me some Jasmine Sullivan. Trying to tell you, it's your man DJ H Vidal, in for Divine Martino, 100.3 WRNB. I got your entertainment news and gossip coming up in this hour. I'm in for Divine Martino for the rest of the day. All right, right now, let's get into this Donnell Jones. It's 100.3. I see.

Hey, what's up? This is Marsha Ambrosius. Whenever I'm in Philly, I always tap in with my CJ, Divine Martino, on 100.3.

I would be remiss if I did not say I am still smitten by Kalani. Man, is she beautiful. I'm still like visualizing her on that stage at the Roots Picnic. What a beautiful woman and a beautiful voice. Man, DJ H Vidal. Speaking of beautiful women, I'm in for the lovely Divine Martino for the rest of the afternoon here on 100.3 WRNB. Got to remind you guys, Southern Soul takes center stage on

0: 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I got some Chris Brown, Bryson Tiller coming up on the other side. 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
2: 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Let's get into the trending topics at Entertainment News and Gossip. Yes, New York is still reeling in from the energy, and after a 53-year wait, the Knicks fans are finally getting their parade. It's happening like right now. Cardi B, Spike Lee, and Alicia Keys have all been spotted soaking in the historic championship win. Man, it's a moment 5 decades in the making, and the energy, I'm sure, in the city is unmatched right now. Congratulations again to the New York Knicks. Oh, and Klay Thompson's ex, you know, Megan Thee Stallion, her legal team has taken no prisoners in her defamation case against blogger Milagro Grams. Apparently, they filed a sharp response demanding that Grams post a bond if she wants to pause the judgment. Megan is clearly done playing around in court. Maybe we should change her name to Karen Thee Stallion. Thoughts? And yes, your boy Jelly Roll, all eyes is on him. He has officially scrubbed Bonnie XO from his Instagram bio, and the internet is already buzzing about what it means for the couple. Well, apparently they're supposed to be getting divorced, so we shall see what happens. I can't say that I'm surprised. And that's your Divine Entertainment News and Gossip. Your man H. Vidal in for the lovely Divine Martino. It's 100.3 WRMB. Y'all better stay there. I ain't going nowhere.
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0: The new star driving a Barbera car can be found on the mound. Big League lefty Christopher Sanchez.
1: Barbera!
0: Yo!
1: Chiefs, Chiefs!
0: With Sanchez special. 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And extra Sanchez savings.
1: Turkey.
0: Grand turkeys.
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2: Hello? Zero down? Get your butt to Barbera.
0: Tell him Christopher Sanchez sent you.
2: 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Boy, I guess.
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0: Sanchez selection.
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0: Barbera! Tell him Christopher.
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Some Kanye West, Selena Johnson on the hook. 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

Fantasia just has a way of bringing that Holy Spirit out of you. You know what I'm saying? So 100.3 WRB, Philly's R&B station. My name is EJH Vidal, holding it down for Divine Martino for the rest of the afternoon. Guys, don't miss the BET Awards 2026, happening Sunday, June 28th at 8, 7 Central. 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
1: All right, let's get into it. Your man H Vidal in for Divine Martino, and she done left her goodie bag here for you, sister honey girl. I got you. I'm going to give you a little something. You ready for it? Get comfortable. But before I do that, I got to ask you, how everybody doing? How the kids doing? How your mama in there? Everybody straight? Everybody good? What about your baby daddy, your husband? You getting him something for Father's Day? Come on, hold him down. Hold him down. All right, listen. What would you do if I were to tell you I got some tickets for you to see Anthony Hamilton, Joe, and John B. at the Dell Music Center? Would you get excited? Would you get excited? Would you? Guess what? I'm looking for caller number 10 right now at 610-538-1130. Again, for your chance to win a pair of tickets to see Anthony Hamilton, Joe, and John B. live at the Dell Music Center on Thursday, July 23rd. Caller number 10, good luck. 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
0: 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And we're throwing in $250 spending cash. Want to win? Text the keyword June. That's

0: 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Because that's how we're doing Black Music Month. We are 100.3. I got it, and you gon' respect it. 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
8: 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I'm like, bro, what are you doing? And they was like, she got what? Yeah, that's good, bitch. I was like, no, that is not a good thing, bro. That means like, oh, I've been telling
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1: Hi, my name's Taylor.
0: Well, how you doing? You good? You good?
1: I'm good. How about yourself?
0: I got some good news for you. You're my caller number 10. Beep, beep, beep, beep, beep. I'm trying to sound like Devon Martino. Y'all better stop laughing at me. Yo, congratulations. You just won a pair of tickets to see Anthony Hamilton, Joe, and John B. live at the Dell Music Center Thursday, July 23rd. Are you excited? Who you taking with you?
1: Taking my husband. That's the song. Anthony Hamilton song is the one we got married to, so that's why I called. I was like, I got to get that.
0: Oh, that's what's up. All right, you know we got to make this thing official. Let everybody know the station that just made it happen for you.
1: 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Thank you.
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0: Zone Eve with her beautiful self, 100.3 WRNB, Philly's R&B station, your man DJ H Fidel. That's going to do it for me. Held it down for Divine Martino. I appreciate y'all for hollering at your boy on Instagram at DJ H Fidel. All the compliments like, yo, H Fidel, you doing your thing out here in these Philly streets, bruh. Shout out to you, Tri-State. I appreciate you, all right? DL Hughley is up next. And yes, I'll be back in the building Saturday inside the Saturday soundtrack. Make sure y'all tap in 10 a.m., right? It's 100.3 WRNB. Here's Dave and Thames.
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0: Where did you set this on, hell? 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
1: Ladies and gentlemen, put your hands together for D.L.
0: So, of course, it's Black Music Month. It is Pride Month. It is, what did you say, something else?
2: Juneteenth tomorrow.
3: Men's
0: Mental Health Month. We got rid of that Father's Day thing.
4: Yeah.
0: Happy birthday to Jacob Anderson, who played Grey Worm on Game of Thrones. I loved him. He had no...
2: He did.
3: What? He did.
2: He was a eunuch.
0: Yeah, he was a eunuch.
2: And he had a girlfriend. How'd that work?
0: Yes, he did. And was married her. And was gone. Well, she would have married her. Yeah. Happy birthday to Blake Shelton. Happy birthday to Paul McCartney. Happy birthday to Silk the Shocker. Happy birthday to Bruce Smith. Happy birthday to Nathan Morris from Boys to Men. Happy birthday to, posthumously, of course, Takeoff from the Migos.
5: Yeah.
0: Wow. Happy birthday to Roger Ebert. Happy birthday to George Mikan, NBA's first big man and also a Laker. Happy birthday to Lou Brock. We got a great show lined up for you. Jasmine's going to tell us what's trending. I'm going to have a little note from the GED section on the D.L. Hughley show.
6: I know you're going to dig this.
0: And they took that little boy away, and he went to foster care because he was being abused. 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I told my mother, I said, Mom, you know, this little boy had the same whoops I had on. And the lifeguard saw it and called the police, and they took that little boy away. And I thought it would make her recalibrate her perspective. She made me go to school the next day with a turtleneck on. You know how hard it is? Swimming trunks and a...
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12: 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What's going on in the roads, man?
13: 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Got a crash on the Schuylkill eastbound between Gladwin and Belmont Avenue off to the side, heavy back to 476. Broken down truck 95 southbound between Common Avenue and Bridge Street in the left lane, heavy through that area. Coming to Macy's Father's Day sale, I'll let them take the guesswork out of gifting. 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
2: 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When winning matters most.
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6: We know you done embarrassed some people out there.
7: 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My girl, when we first started dating, she's half black, half Filipino, but she was raised by her stepfather, and he's white. So she got really hip to a lot of the black sayings and stuff. If I seen your lady part smell like fish, that was a good thing. So she would go around like, yeah, I got that good fish and all that. I'm like, bro, what are you doing? And they was like, she got what? Yeah, that's a good fish. I was like, no, that is not a good thing, bro. That means like, oh, I've been telling people that for years.
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11: 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Crash on 76 westbound on Montgomery Drive, off to the side, heavy back to Girard Avenue. Accident 95 northbound at Academy Road, that's off to the side, but we're heavy back to Cottman. Got a down tree, 295 in Bucks. Westbound between Business Room 1 and the Turnpike, off to the shoulder. 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
1: I used to think about immature things. You know, like, do you love me? Do you want me? Are you gonna call me like you said you would? Is this really your real phone number?

0: here's the scenario from the Good Morning Philadelphia.
1: According to Bloomberg, users will be able to take a picture of the receipt, assign items on it, send it to different people, and request payment. The key part is you can assign certain items on it.
2: Oh, God. This is so Alex Holly.
1: Wait, whoa.
3: I didn't have the risotto.
1: I didn't
3: have the cocktail.
1: Because, listen, it is... I'm telling you, every time, it never fails. It's always a person who ordered the bottle, got the steak, they're doing the most, all the desserts, and they want to be like, oh, let's split it evenly after you did the most. It's always a person who did the most who wants to split it. Then y'all get mad at the person who just got the salad. If I just got the salad, why am I paying for your steak and your champagne and your dessert? Excuse me. Do you think that's fair?
0: All right. So do you itemize or do you split the bill evenly? That's the question we're posing to you. We're going right to the phones.
4: If you're talking about splitting the bill, then yes, I have done it. I have done even sometimes when I take the whole bill, depending on the occasion, depending on, you know, what it is that I'm going out to dinner, I'm having dinner. However, I think if it, you know, it's just a casual situation, as the girls go out, and I live here in Baton Rouge, Louisiana, when we go out, we split our little bill for if we go get pedicure, we go get manicure, we go to dinner, we go to the movies, you know, some things like that may make a difference, but particularly speaking, when we go to a restaurant, hey, your bill is your bill is my bill, and, you know, we sit and we enjoy. And I'm just going to go a little bit further. Even if it's family, it just depends on the size of the group.
5: That can work a lot of different ways, because if we going to go out, if we discussed it, that's something else. But per se, if we just go out, the best way to do it, you pay for what you buy, what you eat, and that's all, that's it. Or that's when I say, I got the bill. Other than that, you already should know. You ain't came out broke to just to order some food and think I'm going to pay for it. If I didn't say that, I'm going to pay for it. That's crazy.
6: I think if it's more than four people, everyone should be responsible for their bill. If it's less than four, then we all could just split the bill, as opposed to me eating 25 wings and what we ought to pay, someone else to pay for it. I don't think that's fair. So I think I should be responsible for my wings if I ate all of them.
0: All right, coming up, we're going to find out what life is like at an HBCU with my boy, with that boy Trey. That's coming up in about 10 minutes. It's the D.L. Hughley Show.
7: Warning! 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Hughley may cause uncontrollable laughter. Tune in and see for yourself right after this break.
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0: 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If you're going to be in Detroit tonight, I'm here at the Detroit Casino, the Motor City Casino, and at the Soundboard. So come check me out if you're taking notes. You know what's interesting? Congratulations to the Knicks. They're celebrating their parade. I guess James Dolan, the owner, has accepted the invitation. And if I was playing for them, I'd be like, you go?
1: Yeah, I sure ain't going. Tell him I said, hey.
0: Yeah. Since he your friend, not mine.
1: That's it.
0: You go.
1: That's it. Yeah, that's what people talk about online. I said, as a player, you don't have to go. That's not in your contract.
0: No.
1: Matter of fact, the season is over. You don't even.
0: You got to take their calls.
1: Yeah.
0: And one thing for sure, nobody damn sure thought the Knicks was going to win the championship this year. So they wasn't. Nobody didn't think that. But they did it. I know I'd be. A lot of them dudes going to stay there on vacation.
1: Hey, I'm out.
0: Yeah.
2: As is their right. Okay, man.
0: Yeah. I would. I know. I know. I wouldn't be doing.
1: I gotta.
0: Then, of course, the Obama opens a library.
1: Yeah, that's dope.
0: His library.
1: Dope.
0: And look at all the stars he has.
1: Great.
3: Yeah.
0: He didn't have. He didn't have to put naked dudes on the line with American flag draws on.
1: Motorcycles doing flips.
0: He had people fighting on the front line.
3: Yeah. Yep. Didn't have to beg anybody to come.
1: Ain't
3: none of that.
1: Toe up.
0: Do you see the dude that introduced Obama had a tan suit on?
4: Apropos, in the summer in Chicago,
1: Stevie Wonder, Bruce Springsteen, got the Jill Scott, you got, I mean, just
4: a diverse audience.
0: Yeah.
4: Oh man, America like a bug.
0: Trump did it.
1: Lee Greenwood,
0: Kid Rock,
1: always
0: it was Kid Rock and Nelly and Chachi from Joni Loves Chachi.
1: Vanilla Ice,
3: yeah. And
4: it
3: was all the big
4: stars. Al Red had out there either.
0: They better. Yeah, that's it. All right, coming up this hour, we got the Militant Man Jamal Kingsley. He's going to return to expose racism in our everyday lives. Plus the Hughley Hustle Home Mix, and of course Kyle Hughley, a.k.a. Especially Al K, is a hot record producer, and we'll hear his latest project on Short Bus Records on the D.L. Hughley Show.
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1: 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And we're throwing in $250 spending cash. Want to win? Text the keyword June. That's

0: 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Because that's how we're doing Black Music Month. 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I got it, and you're going to respect it. WRMV.
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0: 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Got a crash on the Platte Bridge westbound between the upside and mid-span in the right lane. Heavy through the area. Crash in Camden County, Whitehorse Pike westbound between 295 and 41. While we've been stacked up eastbound the entire length. 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I'm Jason Lee. 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
1: Jasmine.
2: What, man?
1: Tell these good people what's trending.
2: Zara. I loved Zara for a long time, but apparently we have several incidents of black women being accused of thievery in these stores. Not only that, in one particular case, the employees at Zara chased a black woman out of the store, down through the mall, and into the parking lot, accusing her of shoplifting. Turns out she hadn't stolen anything. And they kept saying, well, maybe you ditched it. And she was like, ditched it when? Like, you guys were chasing me. So of course they called
1: security.
2: How does
1: she run security. That many blocks? She's a fit little broad. Huh? She can get out of there.
2: She actually is. And this has happened a couple of times. One in Lynnwood, Washington, the other also in the Perimeter Mall in Atlanta. All of these cases, and it's not just these two isolated incidents, there are several others. So now black women are talking about boycotting, but they're also, you know, encouraging these women to sue Zara for this type of behavior because it apparently seems to be happening quite a bit.
1: What's that online store all the chicks buy? What's that?
3: Shine, Sheen. No.
2: They don't shop at Shein anymore. You guys are a little
1: No, not that one. It's the one that they sell all the outfits. All
3: Baby
1: the
3: Looks.
1: What is it?
3: I don't know.
2: I'm not what quite sure.
1: You know what it is. Everybody, they have models on Instagram. Or women.
2: Oh, I know what you're talking about. They don't shop there anymore either. Now everything is about Zara and TikTok shop and all the things.
1: Because that's but all yeah, it
2: they,
1: is.
2: Yeah. They don't. One was Pretty Little Thing and the other one was, I don't know. Cardi B used to, I almost said it. Cardi B used to be one of their sponsors.
1: Well, you get like 7 dozen dresses for $6.
2: Yeah, they don't do that no more.
1: Dresses by the pound.
3: Somebody doing it.
2: Zara was the big thing now, but obviously now.
3: Yeah, they got enough black customers now. So
1: if you go wear Zara, you better make sure you get track pants.
3: Yeah.
2: I know that's right. I know that's right.
3: Or go naked. That way they can't accuse you.
2: Yeah, either way. But it's always something. You remember for a long time it was Victoria's Secret that was accusing black women of shopping and they would chase them out of the store as well. Shoplifting and chase them out of the store as well.
1: We don't got big draws here. Anyway. We don't have that. Take that down to Fruit of the Loom. We don't do that here.
2: Not funny. Black women have money to spend, and we are tired of being disrespected and chased.
1: Damn right.
2: Stop it.
1: Damn right, you are. But that's this is not draws by gods. This is not that. We don't have that. we don't sell damn here. This Victoria's Secret, not the secret's out. We don't have that here.
3: One size fits most.
2: We get no love. I thought you guys would take up a black woman. Look at y'all. Look at y'all.
1: You can't, man. Y'all can't be getting in one pair of Victoria's Secret. Y'all gotta.
2: Oh, Fashion Nova. That's it.
3: Yeah, Fashion Nova. That's what we're talking about. Yeah.
1: Fashion Nova. Stay with them.
3: Yeah, because Lane Bryant around the corner. So you know, hey.
1: Yeah, that's
2: first of
1: is.
2: All,
3: yeah. First of all, get to the what's trending part. We got to be out.
1: That's not it. That's not it. That's not it. Some kind of way we you know, all this talk about that is just way later. Is what happened. Right. I'm so sorry.
2: See, protect
1: all right, Jasmine,
2: black women.
1: I'm sorry.
2: Protect
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1: I am certain that a bear has never even seen a black person. 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
1: I'm sure. 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

0: way over. It's startling that 6 months have passed already. When you were 10, it seemed like your teen years would never come. By the time you're a teenager, you just can't wait for 21. However, do you remember when 30 years old seemed to come right after 23? And then 40 and 30 years felt like they were only a couple years apart. Wow. And at 40, statistics say that your life is half over if you are blessed. At 50, some of us start having pains in parts of our bodies that we didn't even know we had. Then here comes 60, and everybody is saying yes, ma'am, or no, sir, to you. By your 70s, you become acutely aware that life is way too short, that time moves way too fast, and there definitely are no replays and no rewinds. So relish every second of every minute of every hour you are blessed to have, because time cannot be repeated. 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What's your...
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13: Now keep in mind that I'm an artist and I'm sensitive about my shit. So y'all be nice about it. All right. Sisters, how y'all feel? Brothers, y'all all right? Okay. 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

0: pops and big daddies to the front of your radio. It's your She J Divine Martino, and Father's Day is almost here. Fellas, you know I forget about you, boo. Be sure to tap into the midday show all this week from 10 to 3 for your shot at the ultimate Father's Day prize pack, including floor tickets to Lit in AC, starring Meek Mill.
1: Hold on, wait a minute. Y'all thought I was finished.
0: The Rough Rider herself, Eve. The King of the South, T.I. 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That's Lit in AC at Boardwalk Hall this Saturday, June the 20th. And that ain't it, players. I got something else in this goodie bag for you. A brand new PS5. 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